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6: Euphoria. 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I can even predict your angle. Fabricating stories on the family front, cause you heard Mr. Morale. 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You're not a rap artist, you're a scam artist with the hopes of being

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0: 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Here's what's trending in the Bahamas right now.
1: Tonight, clear with a low in the mid-70s. Tomorrow, rain, a high in the low 80s. Currently 81 in Nassau. 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

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That's my bipolar. That's my superpower. 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I'm a superhero. Yeah!

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1: Tonight, clear with a low in the mid-70s. Tomorrow, rain, a high in the low 80s. Currently, 81 in Nassau. Here's Who Dem by Capleton.

Yeah. Hey, well, yeah, hey.

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0: 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Here's what's trending in the Bahamas right now.
1: Tonight, clear and a low in the mid-70s. Tomorrow, rain, a high in the low 80s. Currently, 81 in Nassau. Here's Birthday by Disclosure.
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0: Sounds of me. 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

0: 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Here's what's trending in the Bahamas right now.
1: Today, rain and a high in the low 80s. Tonight, clear with a low in the mid 70s. Tomorrow, rain and a high in the low 80s. Currently, 79 in Nassau. 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

0: 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Here's what's trending in the Bahamas right now.
1: Today, rain with a high in the low 80s. Tonight, clear with a low in the mid-70s. Tomorrow, rain, a high in the low 80s. Currently, 79 in Nassau. 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

0: 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They should know.
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3: 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Right there.
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1: One, 1035 The Beat. 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

But she thinks she me when she driving this truck. 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
1: You ain't need to you
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1: 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Keep

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All my days! Seems like they have been wasted, eh? 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Just goes on to show.

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You're something on X6. Gonna zag, so me make you quick. 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

0: Harvest Time Edition. 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

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They not having going on. 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

0: 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Watch out, little bitch. You getting mad?
1: You getting mad?
0: I'm getting rich.
1: Me.
0: You getting mad? I'm getting rich.
1: Yeah.
0: Watch out, little bitch.
1: Watch out, little
0: bitch. Watch out, little bitch.
1: Stiff arm.
0: Hey, watch out, little bitch. You getting mad?
1: You getting mad?
0: I'm getting rich.
1: Rich.
0: You getting mad?
1: Yeah.
0: I'm getting rich.
1: Yeah.
0: Watch out, little hoe. My partner still smoke on parole.
1: No.
0: They say that I'm crazy. I used to talk to a stove. I tell it to lock. I tell it to lock. Go to the dealership. Bitch, tell off the lock. You know I'm coming straight out the block. You know I'm coming straight out the top. Shorty say she want 5 million. Cause I told her to leave and call her a thot. You can like it or not.
1: Damn.
0: I'm coming straight out the pot.
1: Damn.
0: Still got some ack in my stock.
1: Man.
0: I ain't got a lot.
1: Nah.
0: I ain't gotta try. You waving that thing in the sky. We waving that thing at your body. We waving that thing at your eye. Look at the watch on my wrist. Got on my

0: my necklace on.
1: Watch out, little bitch. 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Watch out, little bitch. Watch out, little bitch. You getting mad?
2: You getting mad?
1: I'm getting rich. You getting mad?
0: Watch out, little bitch.
2: Watch out,
0: little bitch.
2: Stiff on.
0: Hey, watch out, little bitch. You getting mad?
2: You getting mad?
0: I'm getting rich.
2: Rich.
0: You getting mad?
2: Yeah.
0: Bitch, I'm getting rich.
2: Yeah. Yeah.
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I don't know, giving it's like, I'm here, Jay-Z, here. 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

0: 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Yeah.
1: Happy on the ass, that's so good, man. 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

I have been for days trying to figure out what is the best possible way to do this because, you know, I mean, all right, so I will be honest with you. Initially, it was going to be a real postmortem, and we were going to go over, and by postmortem, that's because I sometimes we forget, all right? So sometimes in marketing or event planning or whatever, in business, they'll be like, hey, we did an event, we did a project, we attempted to do a thing, right? It happened, it is past. There were some really good things about it. There were some really bad things about it. What is it that we should never, ever do again? What is it that we can improve so that we go forward and it is better than the last time? Like, okay, we had this number of chairs, but now we know that people don't actually want to sit at these events, so we should only have, we don't need to spend a bunch of money on chairs, just have enough chairs for if people get tired. Those different things. But also the most important thing is like, these are the things that were good. We can repeat these. These are the things you must never do again. That's the big two that you really want to pull out of a postmortem. And I want to do a postmortem of the election to talk about the things in my humble, barely literate opinion that the various parties, they either did right or they did wrong, right? And it was going to be a spread across the board. But then as I thought about it, I realized that if we throw away ideology for a second, right? Because ideologically, I do not agree with, I'm going to say one third of what the COI stands for, right? At least one third of it. I have a problem with the COI. I do not have a problem with the people who support the COI. And that sounds very much like the hypocritical thing that people say, like, oh, hate the sin, love the sinner. But no, like literally, the persons who support COI, in your heart is right. Your heart is telling you that something is wrong with the country and something needs to change. And you may not have the right words to articulate it, or you're hearing things that sound like that must be right. But this is a situation where the mathematics does not bear out the answer that you're getting. And so if you start off with a false number, if you start off with a false idea, and that is the basis of your math equation, you're going to get the wrong conclusion at the end. And so, you know, there's that. But if we throw that away, the COI's campaign was one that the only thing they could have done differently was run less candidates so that they could concentrate their resources in better ways, in better directions. I don't agree with the majority, but once again, that's ideological. Ideologically, eh. And from the beginning, I can tell you, almost everybody at Buck thought that the PLP was going to come back in. FNMs, PLPs, the only people who didn't think that, or who didn't want to admit that, would be people who are a part of the COI. But people who are part of the FNM, people part of the POP, had a very strong feeling. Now, here's the thing. You have to judge people by their actions and not by what comes out of their mouth. By the actions of the FNM and the COI, I could tell that they, in their heart, although they didn't want to say it with their mouth, did not think that they were going to win because they were already prepping for what happens when we lose, right? And this race was stolen and something's up and how many of the people on the register are real or not real or whatever. And as sycophantic as it may sound for me to repeat the words of Wayne Monroe is right. When he says, hey, a dead person on the register, because this happens all around the world. There are dead people with social security numbers in America. You don't remove them because that's the social security number that they had. They're on the list, but they're dead. They can't come and present themselves and say, hey, here I am. At least there are people who would have been long dead. They can't present themselves. A dead person can be on a list, on a register to vote, but because the dead person has to present themselves and prove that I am this person, it doesn't work. You know what I mean? So it's like,
it would have to be a blatant case of fraud. Fine. So don't even, let's not even worry about that. The whole point is, I wanted to talk about, okay, this is where this person dropped the ball, this is what the person did good. But I realized there really wasn't a ball dropping for the COI. The same thing with the POP. My issues with the POP are, for this election campaign, were primarily superficial, surface-level issues, surface-level errors and mistakes. For example, I personally do not like people constantly using religious songs for the purposes of glorifying very human individuals. If Ja is standing by my side, then why should I be afraid of the rest of X that fall it by and by? Should not replace the word Ja with Sebas. I'm sorry. That's how I feel about it. I also feel the same thing that da da da da da da. He's safe. We're brave. And once again, I could be wrong. Maybe it was originally a Soca song, but the version of that song I know is, if you are a Christian, you must be a believer. You save. That's what I'm used to hearing. And so I don't like that. I don't like that thing. And I also have an issue across the board with everybody using AI music. This is the one time that people who are a part of the culture, people who make music, every 5 years, they're like, finally, we're going to get to make some money. This is the time for you to prove how much you care about Bohemian culture and Bohemian arts. Are you going to pay these people enough to come out and say, I am for you and I'm this? Because you still got people on stage. And I didn't like the prolific number of AI songs, right? I didn't like the prolific number of, it was bad, right? And so if I'm going to say one thing about Sebastian, I got to say something about Travis Owen. What's up with that? That was a very weird thing. Like, you have a song where it's a Jamaican accent because the computer doesn't know how to do a Bohemian accent. And also, in addition to it being a Jamaican accent, it's mispronouncing Sebastian's name. It's just a weird thing. And it's like, it feels not just lazy, but it feels wrong. Right? And I'm saying that as a person who is a part of the you know, the orange economy or whatever, right? It's like, there are people out there who would have written a brand new song for you for less than $500. But you rather have a premium account on Suno and just be like, make me a song about a rich man and throw in the tagline that it's not for sale. I didn't like it. I didn't like it one bit. But those are superficial issues, right? That those are tweaks. Those are not the failings of necessarily the party. Somebody in the marketing department thought this is an okay thing. Let's just run with it. It's going to help us to move forward quickly. There was a lot of AI images as well, right? On the bus wraps or the POP. But let's see the handle there. Those are superficial issues. The more I thought about what needs to change or happen or what was a real misstep that people should never repeat, the more I realized that the only party in this election that made massive missteps is the FNM. All right? And I'm saying this as a friend. I have friends who are FNMs. Some of them ran. I have persons who I grew up with who ran for the FNM. But there were some giant missteps of the party. It is important, and somebody out there saying, Stephen, why are you picking on the FNM? They just lose again. They picking up the pieces. Why are you being like this? And understand, this is out of love, but also necessity. And it's out of necessity because we cannot have a weak opposition. It is not even a situation of saying, hey, I want the FNM to win next time, or I want them to lose. It doesn't matter if they win or lose next time. It is important that whoever is going against
the government, whoever is the so-called opposition, be as strong and well-versed and be the best possible version of whatever, so that whoever is the government is the strongest and best version of themselves. When you are a boxer, you can't just be a boxer and you only sparring or practicing with weak people. If you will fail. If you are a heavyweight boxer, you need a heavyweight boxer to practice with. You can't practice with a 14-year-old, right? If you are a long-distance runner or a marathon runner, there are people who they actually pay to be in races, and their only job is to keep the pace. Their job isn't to win. These are people who are trained athletes, and in one case recently, there was a guy who was paid to be in a marathon, and his job was to run at a certain speed so that the people who are the fastest in the race keep pace with him. That was his job. At some point, he realized they fell back, and he ran the entire race and won because he was capable of winning the race. He was always capable of winning the race because he is that level of quality. That's what you need for your practice. And so it does no one a benefit. It doesn't do the FNM any benefit to have blatant weaknesses and issues. It doesn't help the PLP or the COI or whomever is in government at whatever time to have a weak FNM. And it doesn't help the country to have a weak FNM. We're going to get the best possible version of this country if the FNM is as strong as it possibly can be. Because if the FNM is weak, then what's going to happen? The PLP won't have to push as hard, right? Now, I personally think that the PLP, they're doing an okay job. They're doing an okay job. But imagine if they had, like, actual competition to push them to be even better. It doesn't matter what you think of the PLP. It only works if the people that they are fighting, well, not fighting, who they are debating with, who they are competing against, have the best possible. You gotta have strong opposition. And so this postmortem, it'd be horrible if I was pronouncing that word wrong and incorrectly this entire time. But this look back at the election is really going to be about what I feel were the missteps of the Free National Movement. All right? I think one of them was, what is your message? You're all over the place. Now, of course, one could easily say, well, it's easy for the POP to have a message because they were the government. And so all they have to say is, hey, these are the things that we did. If you want to see more of this stuff, vote for us. And that's a straightforward message. It is what it is. If you like what you saw, vote for more. They didn't put it like that. They said choose progress. But that's essentially, if you like what you saw, go ahead and vote for more. That's the PLP's message this past election cycle. All right? And people say, well, that's the easy one. Yeah, but it also assumes that the POP is doing a great job. Which I guess they were. Surprise, surprise. The COI. Fringe third party. Everybody on the side of the road can tell you what is the three pillars, the core values of the COI. It is immigration, aka Haitians. The second pillar is a redistribution of Bahamian wealth and resources. And the third is immigration, right? So those are the three pillars of the COI. It is they can articulate it. It is very easy to say. Everybody knows it, no matter what thing that they are going to, like what rally or live stream that they're going to do. We know that those are the topics that are going to be held. That is the agenda. That is what is going to be said. And so even though
They have a very catchy slogan, change ain't coming, change is here. We know what they stand for. And so we know when you vote for them, what it is that you are voting for. Now here comes the FNM. What are you voting for? It felt like, at first it was, we not them. Are they not like us? Or some weird equivalent of the FNM is not the PLP. And here's the thing, a lot of things aren't the PLP. A giraffe is not the PLP. A banana is not the PLP. It is not enough to not be something. It's one of those rules of writing that they teach you. Like, you got to be active. You got to write in the active voice, not in the passive voice. I don't want to hear what you're not. I want to hear what you are. Tell me what you do. What is it that you have to offer? And I made this analogy before. If you're going to go date a girl, and the only thing you're doing is talking about, hey, you know your boyfriend who you with now? I ain't him, you know. All right. Yeah, babe. Him? You can't trust him. Okay, what is it that you have to offer? Babe, I ain't him, you know. I's a different fella, babe. I's a different dude. That doesn't really work. Because, like, you talking more about her boyfriend than the boyfriend talking about the boyfriend. Right? And all you're doing is now all the boyfriend now has to do is say, hey, you know, this person said that I'm wasting money. Well, here's what I'm wasting money on. A breakfast program, the youth in this. And we did this and we built this. And we're not just looking at New Providence, which has been a problem for a very long time, where we're Nassau-centric and the family islands are slowly being depleted of people and there's no infrastructure, there's no development there. And even if we get tourists to go there, there's no hospitals on the island. There's no way to get on the island. How can we get tourists to come to the country? Because, yeah, we got cruise ships coming into New Providence, but we don't want to dredge every single island. How do we get some of that money back on the family island so some people can leave New Providence, go back to the family islands, and develop those in a sustainable manner, right? Okay, so we got put the airports on the family islands. And so now, every time you say, they this, and we ain't this, and they say, well, this is what we are, you're feeding into the trap of giving them a platform to explain further why they're such a good choice, right? And it's not, the issue is, who are you? And this is a legit question. The FNM needs, and it is political only in the sense we're talking about political parties. This is not a political issue. This is me saying to persons in the FNM, you need to figure out what is your party ideologically. What is the point of your party? The PLP, because of their origins, will always be able to say the point of the PLP is to represent the Bahamian people. The smallest Bahamian person, we want them to live the best possible life because that's what they started doing, all right? And I have a sidebar that I'm going to swing back. As a matter of fact, let's talk about it. Let's sidebar right now. I hear, and it is annoying me to no end, there is a weird elitist spirit amongst FNMs, particularly the ones on Twitter, right? And they're bringing it from their toxic Twitter environment onto the airwaves because for some reason, only the Lord know what the reason is. In the days after the election, because it's not even been a week yet, in the days after the election, not a single FNM could sit down and just say, at least not none that I heard, and say the reason the FNM lost is because, and then say something that the FNM did. What I constantly heard was the fault is somebody else's own. These people pay somebody, or they had more money than us, or y'all, the radio didn't let us do this, and this and that. And everybody is perpetually being this loser, right? And while I want to talk about that in depth a little later on, there's this whole idea that, oh, these people, all they want to do is party. Oh, and they letting the people buy them for some food.
If you feed these people, then blah, blah, blah. You realize that food is a basic human need. Everybody needs to eat. And the fact that you are so high and mighty that you think that having a get-together is bribery, because you have food free and all about in abundance, right? That is somehow cheating at an election. When you can eat, you can feed whoever you want to feed. No one's stopping you. But you don't want to feed anybody. And maybe that's not a party position, but definitely there are members of the FNM who are so highbrow and so, oh, all these people want is t-shirt. All they want is hot. All they want is food. And they're looking down on persons who appreciate what is the basic needs of life. There are persons who are wearing PLP shirts, not just from this election. I know people. I've seen people with the PLP shirt from 2021. And it is, the color is still there. They take care of the shirt. And it's not because they are PLP. It's because this is a nice shirt. I'm going to wear this occasionally. All right? I've seen people who still have the shirt, the PLP shirt from 2017. Pristine condition. They just hand wash it so it don't fade and it don't wrinkle. You might not appreciate a shirt. You might not appreciate a hat because you're like, I don't need no hat because you don't work outside. You work in an air-conditioned office. And so somebody who does work outside and it's like, oh, wow, a free hat. So now I don't have to spend $10 out of the $250 I make a week. I can wear this hat and not have the sun scalding on my face. This has made my life easier. And yeah, it does have branding and messaging on it, but so does everything else. You wear shoes that say Nike, and every time you walk around in it, Nike gets free publicity. You wear shoes, shirts that say Polo and have the big Polo horse in it. And every time you wear it, Polo gets free advertisement. So somebody wearing a backpack that says Bamboo Shack or a hat that says PLP does not necessarily mean that they are a spokesperson for those organizations, but it does mean that they appreciate this thing. And you're looking down on it because you can afford to buy 10 starter caps and don't wear them and just keep them inside your house and you brush, you have a little special case for them. That makes me feel like you have lost touch with the average person, that you don't fully understand, not even the plight, but the reality of the average person. Because it's like, oh, you only wear F&M hats during the rally time when you're trying to rally up your troops. And so you despise people who feel appreciated because they got free paraphernalia. And that bothers me because it's like, oh, you're so far removed. I don't like it. It's just not for me. And that's another issue that the FNM needs to reel back in, right? There is a disconnect between what the FNM has done and what they're doing and the ideology that they supposedly represent and what people understand them to be. And if the only thing people understand you to be is that the FNM is not the PLP, well, that's a problem, because that then means that you will put your party in a position, and go with me on this, because what we all need to admit is that the PLP did an okay job. They weren't perfect, but they did an okay job. So now you have to say, if I am branding myself as not the PLP and not saying ideologically, this is what I am, the FNM can only win if the PLP is horrible. If the PLP is good, the FNM cannot win. If the PLP is great, they certainly cannot win. If the PLP
is okay they cannot win. If the PLP is mediocre, but not bad, they cannot win. You have to change who you are. You have to figure out who you are, right? And the thing is, historically speaking, the FNM is a response to the PLP. That's just how it is. Every political party is always a response to the PLP. The PLP is the standard. That's a historic fact. That's not me bragging on the PLP. That's just the way it is. The only way for you to change that. And like, think about it. Every time the FNM has won, it has been not a winning of, oh, the FNM is so great. It has been the PLP was so horrible. Right? In 92, we have decades of people accusing the PLP of corruption and saying, oh, so much drugs in the country and this and that, and we think that it's corruption and blah, blah, blah. And then the FNM wins. And 97, even though the slogan was better, better, it's still a matter of, hey, I remember 5 years ago because I just come out of 25 years of straight PLP rule. I don't want to go right back to that. But literally, 2002, it's like, okay, we can start over. We give the PLP another chance. And then they got tired of them, went back to the FNM. The FNM didn't win. People felt like the PLP was not up to snuff. The same thing happened in 2017. They felt like the PLP was not up to snuff. And now we have a situation where they're like, actually, this works for me. And it seems like they're headed in the right direction. Let's see where they're going. The FNM will not win. And so it's like, if you're only, you can't just say, I ain't it. Who are you? What is your ideology? Is the FNM the party of big business? Because that's another thing. The people seem to think that, oh, the PLP's base is poor people, as though that's a crime, right? Well, if the only people looking after poor people is the PLP, then okay. You know there are more poor people than rich people, right? If your base is the elitist 1.5% of the country, then you're going to lose every election. You have to get off your high horse and actually go find out what it is that people want. What are the actual issues? Because people, I don't understand the high number. Like when you start talking highfalutin stuff, no one cares, right? And they went from that to immigration. And then they also, it's like, at one point, Colin Briavol, which is also a misstep because, so there's so many missteps. You cannot run on an immigration platform beyond the fact that it is, beyond the fact that I have, anyway, let's ignore Stephen's moral qualms with it, right? You cannot run on, we will be hard on immigration, and immigration this, immigration that, when you have people, you got a person who spent a significant amount of their life outside of the country. They kind of have an American accent running in garden hills. You cannot run on immigration if you have somebody with an African surname running in Carmichael. You cannot run on immigration when you have somebody who named Philippe in Bain and Grantstown. The whole point is it comes off as disingenuous for that to become your messaging when within your own ranks, you have persons that do not ascribe. How? How are you going to tell me that you're going to be hard on immigration? And these persons, if anything, we know that in your heart, you are fine with bringing new people into the fold. And that's okay. There's no crime in that. That we should all look to expand the brotherhood of the Bahamas. But if you are going to sit down and be like, oh no, we're going to be hard on immigration, they're giving away our birthright or whatever. If you're going to go with that hardline nationalist bent and stance, you're going to be interrogated. And so that is a problem. You can't be talking about, oh, well, let's see if the brave old thing sticks. You realize that how old is Pintard? And so had Pintard won in 5 years, because he wouldn't have, if he won this election, he would want to run again. And if he ran twice,
however old he is now, he'd be 10 years older. So he'd be around Brave's age. Why are you building something that, like, why are you setting an agenda that would work against you? Not everybody gets older. That's just a fact of life. And, like, that's, it was unnecessary because it doesn't tell me who you are. That's still saying we're not them. Who are you? What is your, is the F&M, how are they going to change the economy? Are we about big business? Are we about, like, you have, the world is so much easier outside the Bahamas because you have persons where it's like, we know what a conservative generally stands for. We know what a liberal generally stands for. And then if you take it away from America and you go to a place like England, you know what a conservative there stands for. You know what a Labour person stands for. You know what a Green Dem stands for. You understand, like, okay, this person here is middle of the road. This person is far left. This person is medium left. This person is far left. This other person is far right. It is so many different things, right, that we seem to be feeling. My neighbor is having the time of their life outside. But anyway, there's so many different things that are happening. And none of them tell me who you are. And that's a problem. And so if I could recommend to the F&M anything, it would be, hey, you probably figure out who you are. Figure out what it is that you stand for. And then stick by that. You got 5 years to come in hard and strong. You don't have to disagree with everything that the PLP, or, well, sorry, not the PLP, because now they're the government. What the government sets for. You know, every agenda does not need to be disagreed on. If it makes sense, it makes sense. We want the best for the country. If it doesn't make sense, then go ahead, poke a hole in it. Say, this is how it should be improved. This is ridiculous. But you got to figure out what it is that you are so that by the time elections roll around again, people can articulate, oh, well, you know the F&M, they always X, Y, and Z. Because without that, it might, I don't want to say it. So, remember when remember when Kobe them was like three-peat? Remember when Jordan was like three-peat? Like, and it's back to back to back? Was that Kobe? I feel like it was Kobe. Anyway, remember when the Green Bay Warriors, what's the guy, the Warriors were like three-peat? The whole point is, get yourself together. Anyway, we're going to take a quick break. When we come back, we're going to continue this conversation. 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I'm Stephen Hanna. We'll be right back.

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I'm Stephen Hanna. We are wrapping up, ending. I am so glad that election time is over because it felt like, hey, to be able to speak freely on anything, it is so difficult because everything you say, it feels like people are like, oh, you was one of them. So that, like, there's no, you cannot say anything positive or critical or anything without it being interrogated. And God help if it was taken out of context and somebody start boosting a post that you made because they're like, yeah, that's it. This could win out. This could win over everybody. See, even this person don't agree with it. Like, it was a lot. I'm glad that election season is over. Now we can return to the work of building the country. So two things. The low voter turnout that I've heard people complaining about. They're like, oh, voter apathy, which is a fancy way of saying the A in front of the word, it just means not. So you're not, you don't care about it because pathos has to do with caring and stuff. Anyway, right? So voter apathy, oh, this means people don't care and, you know, the government needs to do something about that because the lower the voter turnout, that's showing that our democratic process is falling apart. And yes and no. This is a feature, not a bug. You can think of it as a bad thing, but don't think of it as not a thing on purpose. I was having a conversation with Patrick, and he pointed out that the idea of if you don't vote, then you don't have a say is more insidious than I've ever thought of it. It's like even last week, I was like, hey, don't think that voting this one time is all that you are obligated to do as a Bahamian citizen. That is your civic duty and that's it. That you only exercise your civic duty once every several thousand days, right? Once every 5 years, you exercise your civic duty and then you're free to do whatever you want to do. Let the world burn if it must, right? But he pointed out that conversely, that the idea that if you don't do this thing, then you don't is ridiculous because it primes us to be like, okay, well, this is the only thing, that only place we have power. This is the only way we have power. And us, one, concentrating on the voter turnout, furthers this mythology and this propaganda, right? Because now you're like, oh, these people don't care about the country. Who says they're not doing anything else? First of all, are you saying that no Jehovah's Witness has ever contributed anything to Bahamian society in any way, shape, or form? They're teachers and well, they're not nurses, but they're teachers and mechanics and real estate agents and a lot of other things that don't include blood, right? The whole point is, are you saying that they're, and they don't participate in the political process for religious reasons, but there are other people who don't participate in the religious process, in the political process for other reasons, but who says that they don't help in helping the country run on a day-to-day basis, that they don't do their part, their civic duty, right? That if the only way that you can perform any civic duty is to participate in elections is a fallacy. It is not even a fallacy. It's a lie. It's to pretend as though you must either vote for an MP or be an MP, and that is the only thing that you can do to make a difference in the country is ridiculous. And so for us to even think that and then say that the low voter turnout is proof that we no longer love or care about the Bahamas, it's misguided. It's misguided at best. The other thing is, and this is part two, number two, that a low voter turnout tells me you're pretty much okay with where we're at. And that is apathy. Apathy is like, so when you wake up and you decide to go
get some water out of the fridge, right? There are people who will only drink Chelsea's Choice. They'll only drink Acapulco. They'll only drink Bahama Blue. They don't drink anything else. They have a very specific type of water. They taste it. I don't like this. And then there are people like me. I just want water. If it's cold, great. If it's room temperature, hey, whatever. I'm thirsty. I just want water. Does that make me apathetic towards brands? In a way, because I'm actually now drinking pure Crystal. I just realized that. I looked down at the label. I'm not drinking any of those water. All right? I am apathetic to the brand of water that I am drinking. I do not care. I just want water. That doesn't mean I don't like water. It means that I'm fine with whatever I'm getting. The present water that you are giving me works out great. Let's just get the water flowing. I don't need to choose it. You can choose the water for me. Once the water is wet, once the water is clean, once the water is not going to poison me. And so a secondary way to look at it, or a second way to look at it, is that a low voter turnout means that the majority of persons who were either registered to vote or had the ability to vote or were on the register said to themselves, hey, this is not dirty water. This water is not going to kill me. I don't think that my participation in this is really where I can make a contribution. The best is the water wet? That's all I care about. Is it going to kill me? No? Then let's go. How does it taste? Does it taste like bleach? Then no. But if it just tastes like water, let's roll. And that doesn't sound, that might not sound like a positive thing, and you might say that's a negative thing, but at the end of the day, that's basically saying we're satisfied enough to not write a letter of complaint. How many times do people go to restaurants and say, oh, let me leave a comment? This was delicious. You usually leave a comment if there's a problem, or either has to be so exceptional that it's like straight tens across the board and you leave a comment. If it's nines, you don't leave a comment. If it's eights, you don't leave a comment. You could have sevens across the board. You don't leave a comment. If it is, this was the worst service I've ever get, then you leave a comment. But if we are in the safe zone, 7.5, 8, 8.9, almost a 9. Hey, I just want a hamburger. But no one's saying that. No one's saying that, hey, nobody hated the PLP enough to change them. That's not, and when I say there were people who voted for the PLP, because you have people, I'll tell you the truth, between me and you, right? I voted for Pio because Pio is a great MP. I don't care what anybody says, she's the greatest MP in the world. She's the best MP that I've ever had. And I previously had Michael Foulkes as an MP. God forbid that that man should ever darken the door of Parliament ever again. I pray to the Lord that he returns to wherever he was for the past 10 years. Because even the 5 years when he was the MP, he wasn't here in Golden Gates. So I voted because I was like, if Pia were to lose by one vote, I will have to move out of this constituency because I could not bear to be underneath that man's representation again. And so, yes, you're people like me who are like, this is the best possible thing, which is another thing that FNM needs to work on. Get a better team, guys. Y'all is really running some people inside that. But anyway, neither here nor there, all right? So you're people like me saying, hey, what I got going on is a good thing. Let's keep this going. If nowhere else, make sure I rake it in Golden Gates. That's me. Cool. Now, there are people in Golden Gates who are like, whatever, man. I mean, it's cool where it is now. I don't really feel
like I need to change anything. And maybe they don't. And maybe there are people who are fat. If the PLP in power, the people who are fat, when the FNM in power, don't matter who in power, they can be fat. So they don't have a need for any level of consistency. But to say that their lack of participation is proof of the failings of the PLP, it isn't. The PLP won. Participation is proof of the failings of the PLP, it isn't. The PLP won.

0: Is this working out? And everyone said, this water is wet. I think we're going to be okay. Anyway, we're going to take another break. When we come back, we're going to wrap things up. 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I'm Stephen Hanna. We'll be right back.
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2: Once something becomes the common behavior, it is the common behavior. When you operate at that level, personal emotions simply cannot float to the top.
3: For the average normal person that goes to the store, things like that affect us.
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5: Pages, you know, you do everything on your phone now. You see how old he was?
2: What are we walking back that Bimini is no longer an island?
5: That's okay, not because what he was trying because to he also say. Well, I don't even know what red box is anymore either. What are y'all even saying?
6: The race to 2026 is heating up, and the nation's voice is louder than ever. Here on Beyond the Headlines, we're checking the mood, the momentum, and the message of the people. I'm Shanique Miller. Each week, we're taking the temperature of the electorate to see what's really driving the nation. Who's connecting? Who's cooling off? What issues are heating up ahead of 2026? This is Temperature Check 2026, where journalism meets the nation's heartbeat.

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I'm Stephen Hanna. We had a lot of fun today. If there's one thing that I could leave you guys with, and by you guys, I mean, so here's the thing. We don't need to leave the winners with anything. The winners won, right? The Bohemian people have said, we think you're doing a good job, and we would like to continue. We would like to renew this relationship for another 5 years. The Bohemian people have spoken. Let that go. I want to talk to the losers. Guys, you cannot make being a loser your identity. You cannot say they rob us and the only reason they win is because they feed poor people and they do it. Kill it. It was weird when I found myself saying, because like I for one believe that people sometimes are victims of an event.

0: of a wrongdoing, of a crime. And when they are victims, you say, hey, we must make restitution. But then there are people who have a victim mindset, and they are not victims, but they cannot accept their part that they played in their loss. You were not chosen because the people thought you weren't the better option. That's just what it is. The F&M lost because the F&M lost. I'm praying, please, all F&Ms, everywhere, under the sound of my voice, do not make victimhood. I understand. Let's give you a week. After this week, don't mention it ever again. Don't say we only lose cuz, and they get rid of this person cuz, and blah, blah. No, kill all that noise. If you are, listen, becoming a perpetual victim is a straight slope into fascism. Because that's what fascists need. Fascists need to be the victim. They need, oh, somebody's bullying me and we gotta stop them. The invisible boogeyman in the corner is the reason why nothing is happening. And not because you're not trying hard enough. And not because you have not presented a cogent argument for why we should make the choice in your direction. Because you've not offered anything based on what people are asking for. Or maybe you are, and you've just not articulated it in a way that people can understand. You got 5 years to figure it out. But what you don't need to do, do not become victim, because you're going to become fascist. You've already accepted, you've already made room in the general national argument for let's question nationalities, let's question what is a real behemoth, what is a true behemoth. That has already happened. That is where we're at, unfortunately. It is a short hop and a skip to being Nazis. You cannot, for the sake of God, develop a victimhood where it's like, the only reason I stubbed my toe, and then you're looking for somebody to blame because it's a slope. You stubbed your toe on the side of your bed because when you woke up, you didn't see the edge of your bed. Is there something you can do to address that? Perhaps. But don't look for somebody to blame. And that's all. That's all, guys. That's for all the losers. That's for the COI and the F&M. The independent people aren't blaming anybody. They're saying, hey, well, generally, most of the independents. Some of the independents are blaming the voters. But everybody else is like, hey, we didn't win. And they're looking internally and they're saying, what could I have done differently? How can I still contribute to my community? How do I make this work? That's what the independents are doing. And I recommend for the larger parties to take those notes and those cues and just say, hey, we lost. What could we have done better? What can we do differently? How can we become better and move the country forward? We are almost 50 days away from independence. So, the last thing I want to leave you guys with, all these flags that y'all have in your car, cool, you know, cool. 50 days out, take them flags, the flags that you have, that say F&M and PLP and COI, take all them off. You can put them inside your house, decorate your front room, knock yourself out, all right? I need to see behemoth flags. Now, we 50 days out, give me behemoth flags immediately, as quickly as possible. That's what we need to see, all right? That's all I have to say. Thank you guys so much for watching, and thank you for listening. Once again, this has been Sidebar, 103 The Beat Podcast, powered by ILTV. I'm Stephen Hanna. True God still.
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Yeah. 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